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Yeah, everything.

Shoni strides in silence without a trick or trail. Through the scrub and bushes, in gullies over shale. 100 times he trips on a shrub or jutting stone. He falls, the poor misfortune gets up and stumbles on. A 100 times the thickets impede him in his stride. What odds? I shall go forward, and God will be my guide.

What's lurking near the sheepfold? Why have the sheepdogs growled? Why are the sheep all nervous and gadding round and round? Can they smell some evil man or wolf upon the breeze to make them rise from resting, rush round in great unease? Those dogs behind the sheepfold, scurrying to and fro, why do they keep tails hidden between legs as they go? Why are the sheep like children, bleating so piteously, and shivering and in bunches, trying to break loose and flee? Why have those dogs stopped howling and trembling with their fears?

your arms around me and you're hoping that yes, it's the little things you think that make me feel alright. It's just the